0: My FM, what I'm trying to do, it's John, is I'm trying to shortlist all these 90s movies we're highlighting tonight. I'm kind of trying to make a list of like two or three that I want to try and watch this weekend. I think this one's on the list. Even though I think I'm still mad at Kevin Spacey for the whole Me Too error and being a mean guy and that kind of stuff. But that aside, just acting ability, this was a great movie. American Beauty. 1999 had a lot of great movies. It was a whole satire of life in the suburbs. Kevin Spacey, Oscar-winning midlife unraveling performance. It was controversial, poetic, and it was kind of visually stylized, too. Like, it was a good movie. I enjoyed it. I also liked The King. The King. That's a good part of the movie. Okay, that might make my short list. What's on your short list? Let me know on the text. 855-WIN-MY-FM. What 90s movie are we watching this weekend?
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10: 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We even have hip-themed trivia with Elijah and Ottawa Valley Trivia. 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That's okay. 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

0: highlighting great 90s movies tonight. It's CGI 90s on MyFM. I had to put this one on the list because somebody Google how old Natalie Portman is. She must be, I'm going to say like 10. I'm going to say she's in her 40s. Am I right on that? But I just remember this movie because I loved it because of Natalie Portman. It was her unforgettable debut. If you've never seen this movie, and I haven't watched it since I saw it in the theater, I'm almost afraid it might not be appropriate today. I could be wrong, though. I still remember it being really good, though. I'm putting it on the list to rewatch. The Professional from 1994. It's a tale of a hitman and a child protege. It's a French-American fusion of action and tenderness. I just remember I loved it, and it was the first time I saw Natalie Portman. So if you haven't seen that one, check it out. And if you have seen it, does it hold up? Because that's always my fear when you talk about movies is, do they hold up? Let me know. Song requests, movie talk, you got it all. Hit me up on the text, 855-WIN-MY-FM.
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12: Partly cloudy tonight, becoming clear later in the evening with a low of 12. Tomorrow, increasing cloudiness in the morning with a high of 25 and humidex of 28. Sunday, showers with a high of 21. Monday, cloudy with a 60% chance of showers and high of 17.

0: TGI90s, it's John. Thank you for being here. Tonight we're rolling through 90s movies. And I appreciate all the suggestions. Every hour we're giving you a number one. We've had The Matrix, number one last hour. First hour we did Silence of the Lambs. Number one this hour from 1999. And by the way, the number one of all the movies based on my list coming up in a bit. But this hour, I'm putting Fight Club at number one from 1999. Dark exploration of masculinity, consumerism and identity, cult classic status all day long, twist ending, reshaped how people watched it the second time. Very cool. All right. Our number one of the whole list coming up, and more on our list as we continue on TGI90s.
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0: Final hour. We're getting down to the broad strokes of this, highlighting tonight the most interesting and influential movies of the 90s. You're going to be heading straight to Netflix to binge watch 90s movies this weekend. 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

0: On my FM, we are kicking back tonight, talking about great 90s movies. I don't know how I didn't have this on the list, and I want to thank Tim for texting in. I can't believe I didn't have it on the list. Dare I say it was outside looking in, but it should be on there. From 1998, I did not have on my list Saving Private Ryan. What kind of host am I? Brutal, realistic depiction of D-Day. It shook people. Like, that 2 minutes shook people. It redefined war movies. Steven Spielberg's tribute to sacrifice and brotherhood. I know I keep saying this, but I'm going to have to go watch that. It's such a great movie. And the cast. Oh, my God. The cast is great. It's just like one star after another. Okay, put it on the list. Thank you, Tim, for jumping in. Text requests for music. Let me know what you're up to. Are we having a good time? 855-WIN-MY-FM.
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5: 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We even have hip-themed trivia with Elijah and Ottawa Valley Trivia. 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That's okay. 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
9: Partly cloudy tonight, becoming clear later in the evening with a low of 12. Tomorrow, increasing cloudiness in the morning with a high of 25 and humidex of 28. Sunday, showers with a high of 21. Monday, cloudy with a 60% chance of showers and high of 17.

0: Look, there's been so many great movies. You're saying, John, how can you have a number one? It's hard. So far, we said number one list, you got Silence of the Lambs, you got Matrix, you got Fight Club, but I'm going to say this is the number one movie of the 90s. And then you can tell me on the text how wrong I am. Or right. Probably right. I'm going 1994 Pulp Fiction. Non-linear storytelling, Quentin Tarantino, crime comedy, philosophy, iconic performances, endless quotable dialogue. Disagree or agree? That's my number one. Pulp Fiction. Now I have to go watch that again. Let me know if you agree on the text. 855-WIN-MY-FM.
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13: Partly cloudy tonight, becoming clear later in the evening with a low of 12. Tomorrow, increasing cloudiness in the morning with a high of 25 and humidex of 28. Sunday, showers with a high of 21. Monday, cloudy with a 60% chance of showers and high of 17.

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3: 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A national celebration watch party in honor of the 10th anniversary of the final Tragically Hip concert, August 22nd at Boston Pizza Pembroke. Because some nights are simply too important to forget.

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8: 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Severe thunderstorm warnings, humidity alerts, air quality, hail warnings, you'll get it all with MyFM Local Weather Alert. 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

Partly cloudy tonight, becoming clear later in the evening with a low of 12. Tomorrow, increasing cloudiness in the morning with a high of 25 and humidex of 28. Sunday, showers with a high of 21. Monday, cloudy with a 60% chance of showers and high of 17.

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6: Sunny this morning before some clouds roll in later on in the day today. High of 25, humidex 28. Overnight, more clouds will roll in with showers starting in the evening, a risk of a late night or overnight thunderstorm, and a low of 15. Sunday, showers with a high of 21. Monday, cloudy with a 60% chance of showers and high of 17. Tuesday, the skies will clear with a high of 22.

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3: Sunny this morning before some clouds roll in later on in the day today. High of 25, humidex 28. Overnight, more clouds will roll in with showers starting in the evening, a risk of a late night or overnight thunderstorm, and a low of 15. Sunday, showers with a high of 21. Monday, cloudy with a 60% chance of showers and high of 17. Tuesday, the skies will clear with a high of 22.

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7: Sunny this morning before some clouds roll in later on in the day today. High of 25, humidex 28. Overnight, more clouds will roll in with showers starting in the evening, a risk of a late night or overnight thunderstorm and a low of 15. Sunday, showers with a high of 21. Monday, cloudy with a 60% chance of showers and high of 17. Tuesday, the skies will clear with a high of 22.

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1: Sunny this morning before some clouds roll in later on in the day today. High of 25, humidex 28. Overnight, more clouds will roll in with showers starting in the evening, a risk of a late night or overnight thunderstorm, and a low of 15. Sunday, showers with a high of 21. Monday, cloudy with a 60% chance of showers and high of 17. Tuesday, the skies will clear with a high of 22.

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6: Sunny this morning before some clouds roll in later on in the day today. High of 25, humidex 28. Overnight, more clouds will roll in with showers starting in the evening, a risk of a late night or overnight thunderstorm, and a low of 15. Sunday, showers with a high of 21. Monday, cloudy with a 60% chance of showers and high of 17. Tuesday, the skies will clear with a high of 22.

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2: Sunny this morning before some clouds roll in later on in the day today. High of 25, humidex 28. Overnight, more clouds will roll in with showers starting in the evening, a risk of a late night or overnight thunderstorm and a low of 15. Sunday, showers with a high of 21. Monday, cloudy with a 60% chance of showers and high of 17. Tuesday, the skies will clear with a high of 22.

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6: Sunny this morning before some clouds roll in later on in the day today. High of 25, humidex 28. Overnight, more clouds will roll in with showers starting in the evening, a risk of a late night or overnight thunderstorm and a low of 15. Sunday, showers with a high of 21. Monday, cloudy with a 60% chance of showers and high of 17. Tuesday, the skies will clear with a high of 22.

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2: Sunny this morning before some clouds roll in later on in the day today. High of 25, humidex 28. Overnight, more clouds will roll in with showers starting in the evening, a risk of a late night or overnight thunderstorm, and a low of 15. Sunday, showers with a high of 21. Monday, cloudy with a 60% chance of showers and high of 17. Tuesday, the skies will clear with a high of 22.

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6: Sunny this morning before some clouds roll in later on in the day today. High of 25, humidex 28. Overnight, more clouds will roll in with showers starting in the evening, a risk of a late night or overnight thunderstorm, and a low of 15. Sunday, showers with a high of 21. Monday, cloudy with a 60% chance of showers and high of 17. Tuesday, the skies will clear with a high of 22.

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3: Sunny this morning before some clouds roll in later on in the day today. High of 25, humidex 28. Overnight, more clouds will roll in with showers starting in the evening, a risk of a late night or overnight thunderstorm, and a low of 15. Sunday, showers with a high of 21. Monday, cloudy with a 60% chance of showers and high of 17. Tuesday, the skies will clear with a high of 22.

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6: Sunny this morning before some clouds roll in later on in the day today. High of 25, humidex 28. Overnight, more clouds will roll in with showers starting in the evening, a risk of a late night or overnight thunderstorm, and a low of 15. Sunday, showers with a high of 21. Monday, cloudy with a 60% chance of showers and high of 17. Tuesday, the skies will clear with a high of 22.

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13: Expect clouds to roll in over the course of the day today. 40% chance of late afternoon showers with a risk of a thunderstorm. High of 24, humidex 28. Overnight, showers with a risk of a thunderstorm. 5 to 10 millimeters of rainfall overall. Low of 17. Sunday, showers with a risk of a thunderstorm. Another 5 to 10 millimeters of rain. High of 20, humidex 25. Monday, cloudy with a 60% chance of showers. High of 17. Tuesday, clearing. High of 22.

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0: 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It's 7 o'clock. Here's what's happening.
1: Good morning. I'm Brian Turner in the MyFM newsroom. Here are your top stories from across Canada and around the world. New U.S. tariffs on billions of dollars worth of Canadian goods are now in effect after Ottawa and Washington failed to reach a last-minute trade deal. Prime Minister Mark Carney says Canada will retaliate dollar for dollar against the 50% tariffs imposed by the Trump administration. Carney says Ottawa suspended negotiations after the U.S. made last-minute changes to its proposed terms, calling them unfair and uneconomic. The PWHL says the Walter Cup awarded to the Montreal Victoire is missing. The league says the trophy did not arrive as expected at its latest stop and is working with a shipping company to find it. The cup was supposed to visit Victoire forward Dara Grieg in Lethbridge, Alberta. Her public appearance with the trophy has been postponed. Speed limits have increased to 110 kilometers an hour on several Ontario highways effective yesterday. New limits apply to portions of Highway 7, 400, 115, 416, and 417. The province says 89% of Ontario highways will have 110 kilometer per hour limits by the end of September. Transportation Minister Sakaria says previous pilot projects have not resulted in increased fatalities. In MyFM Sports, in baseball, the Toronto Blue Jays lost to the New York Yankees yesterday 3-1. The two teams face each other again today in the Big Apple. In Canadian football, Edmonton beat Winnipeg last night 22-19. Today, Hamilton takes on Toronto, and tomorrow, Saskatchewan meets BC. In women's professional basketball, Toronto won over Portland 82-79. And in golf at the CPKC Women's Open in Edmonton, Canadian Brooke Henderson is sitting at -5, 9 strokes back of the leader heading into today's round 3. 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
6: Expect clouds to roll in over the course of the day today. 40% chance of late afternoon showers with a risk of a thunderstorm. High of 24, humidex 28. Overnight, showers with a risk of a thunderstorm. 5 to 10 millimeters of rainfall overall. Low of 17. Sunday, showers with a risk of a thunderstorm. Another 5 to 10 millimeters of rain. High of 20, humidex 25. Monday, cloudy with a 60% chance of showers. High of 17. Tuesday, clearing. High of 22.

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1: Thanks, Amanda. 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
10: Expect clouds to roll in over the course of the day today. 40% chance of late afternoon showers with a risk of a thunderstorm. High of 24, humid X 28. Overnight, showers with a risk of a thunderstorm. 5 to 10 millimeters of rainfall overall. Low of 17. Sunday, showers with a risk of a thunderstorm. Another 5 to 10 millimeters of rain. High of 20, humid X 25. Monday, cloudy with a 60% chance of showers. High of 17. Tuesday, clearing. High of 22.

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0: This is MyFM on the weekend. It's 8 o'clock. Here's what's happening.
8: Good morning. I'm Brian Turner in the MyFM newsroom. Here are your top stories from across Canada and around the world. Canada is responding to a new round of steep U.S. tariffs after trade talks broke down at the last minute. The Trump administration has imposed 50% tariffs on a wide range of Canadian products. Prime Minister Mark Carney says Canada will respond dollar for dollar. He says negotiations were suspended after Washington changed its proposed terms shortly before a deal could be reached, calling those changes unfair and economically damaging. New Ontario bail rules are facing a constitutional challenge after a judge released a human trafficking suspect without requiring a cash payment. Justice Scott Cowan released the woman in Milton after an $11,000 promise from her and her sureties. The Criminal Lawyers Association and Canadian Civil Liberties Association say mandatory cash bail is unfair to people without the money to pay up front. Premier Doug Ford says Ontario's new data center framework will protect Canadian data while supporting economic growth. The province says new facilities will face stricter rules around electricity costs, data sovereignty, and community benefits. Ford says the data centers will pay the full cost of their power use. The announcement comes as some Ontario municipalities consider or impose temporary moratoriums on new data center projects. In MyFM Sports, in baseball, the Toronto Blue Jays lost to the New York Yankees yesterday, 3-1. The two teams face each other again today in the Big Apple. In Canadian football, Edmonton beat Winnipeg last night, 22-19. Today, Hamilton takes on Toronto, and tomorrow, Saskatchewan meets BC. In women's professional basketball, Toronto won over Portland, 82-79. And in golf at the CPKC Women's Open in Edmonton, Canadian Brooke Henderson is sitting at -5, 9 strokes back of the leader heading into today's round 3. 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
2: Expect clouds to roll in over the course of the day today. 40% chance of late afternoon showers with a risk of a thunderstorm. High of 24, humidex 28. Overnight, showers with a risk of a thunderstorm. 5 to 10 millimeters of rainfall overall. Low of 17. Sunday, showers with a risk of a thunderstorm. Another 5 to 10 millimeters of rain. High of 20, humidex 25. Monday, cloudy with a 60% chance of showers. High of 17. Tuesday, clearing, high of 22.

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0: It's fun, but it's creepy.
1: Yes, and it gets progressively worse. So if you have not watched this show, Welcome to Derry, you know it is actually very scary and violent, and it's not something you're going to want to watch with the kids. But in that song, like, it starts so cute and sweet, but then even the visuals start to get worse and worse with that opening song. But this is coming back, so John and I will be thrilled for a second season. The series shot in Ontario, too, which is very cool. Spots including Hamilton, CFB Borden, Port Hope. Yes. Beautiful, beautiful place.
0: Another TV show headline we saw this morning: Netflix developing a new dating show, which I think the world definitely needs. This one, though, is called Wait to Date. Wait as in W-E-I-G-H-T. It follows singles who have undergone significant weight loss, trying to navigate romance, trying to navigate their new identity. They're currently casting 18 contestants, and the casting call asks, are you ready to find love after a significant body change?
1: Wow. Netflix describes the format as docu-series style, drawing closer comparisons to Love on the Spectrum than to Love is Blind. So maybe a more natural get into some emotions here, because these people have been quite large before and they have made a big change in their lives. They're probably still dealing with some of those. Maybe even having been someone who's, you know, dealt with this before, rejection problems from the past because of their weight and things like that. So maybe there's a lot of emotion there that'll come along with that, but then the celebration of how they look now, if they've worked hard to, you know, get there. Although in some cases maybe they've gone the route of the medications that are now available for weight loss. Not that that's a bad thing, but they've also done that.
0: I have to wonder if Netflix took the cop out too and took like money from Ozempic or any of those Wegovy plays. Like, you think there's gonna be like little ads dropped in here and there, little mentions of it?
1: I wouldn't put them past anything.
0: Well, on the way, a decluttering rule that the internet is really fond of. We brought this to your attention this past week, and a lot of listeners thought it was pretty good. We'll tell you about the poop rule next.
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0: When it comes to decluttering, do you have a personal rule, a way you get rid of things? It is Jamie and Lorena here on MyFM in the morning. I know sentimentality, that is a big one, why we hang on to so many things. I know shortly after my father passed in 2011, like everything he touched, everything he looked at or breathed near, I wanted to keep and just hang on to, right?
1: Aw, that's so true. But the poop rule is something that I think makes a lot of sense. Okay, so it's helping a lot of people when it comes to decluttering their home. Basically, if this item got covered in poop, you have to think this way. Would I clean it and keep it, or would I throw it away?
0: So does it mean that much to you that you would clean this poop off of it to keep it?
1: Yeah.
0: Or would you say, ew, no, yuck, tossed? Well, it's an interesting way to declutter. People have tried different things like the, have I used it in the last 2 years? Will I use it in the next 2 years? Like they have different mentalities that they try to get rid of things. But this is a good one that would really make you think, do I need to keep this thing that badly?
1: I know. And a lot of mine are clothes. Ooh. And I think if they got covered in poop, they'd just, you know, I'd scrape it off and then put them in the washing machine.
0: Yes, you would. Yes, you would.
1: And let them sit for another 2 years because they don't fit.
0: Well, it's kind of a gross one. We're not going to lie. I know you're probably having your peanut butter on toast right now. It's not looking so good. We apologize for that. But yes, the internet might be onto something with this. The poop rule for decluttering things. Would you clean it and keep it if it was covered in poop, or would you throw it out? Good way to get rid of some stuff.
2: Do you need money?
3: Yes.
4: Yeah, I need money.
3: Money. Lots of it.
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4: Expect clouds to roll in over the course of the day today. 40% chance of late afternoon showers with a risk of a thunderstorm. High of 24, humidex 28. Overnight, showers with a risk of a thunderstorm. 5 to 10 millimeters of rainfall overall. Low of 17. Sunday, showers with a risk of a thunderstorm. Another 5 to 10 millimeters of rain. High of 20, humidex 25. Monday, cloudy with a 60% chance of showers. High of 17. Tuesday, clearing. High of 22.

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3: Saturday morning continuing together, keeping a close eye on the Billboard Hot 100. This week coming up, if she can remain at number one, she'll tie a record. And then she's a few weeks away from beating the all-time record set by Mariah Carey. We're talking about Choosing Texas, Ella Langley. We're going to hear that song coming up just after 9. And also talk about driving pet peeves. What do you want to gripe about while behind the wheel?

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0: 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It's 9 o'clock. Here's what's happening.
1: Good morning. I'm Brian Turner in the MyFM newsroom. Here are your top stories from across Canada and around the world. New U.S. tariffs on billions of dollars worth of Canadian goods are now in effect after Ottawa and Washington failed to reach a last-minute trade deal. Prime Minister Mark Carney says Canada will retaliate dollar for dollar against the 50% tariffs imposed by the Trump administration. Carney says Ottawa suspended negotiations after the U.S. made last-minute changes to its proposed terms, calling them unfair and uneconomic. The PWHL says the Walter Cup awarded to the Montreal Victoire is missing. The league says the trophy did not arrive as expected at its latest stop and is working with a shipping company to find it. The cup was supposed to visit Victoire forward Dara Greig in Lethbridge, Alberta. Her public appearance with the trophy has been postponed. Speed limits have increased to 110 kilometers an hour on several Ontario highways effective yesterday. New limits apply to portions of Highway 7, 400, 115, 416, and 417. The province says 89% of Ontario highways will have 110-kilometer-per-hour limits by the end of September. Transportation Minister Sakaria says previous pilot projects have not resulted in increased fatalities. In MyFM Sports, in baseball, the Toronto Blue Jays lost to the New York Yankees yesterday 3-1. The two teams face each other again today in the Big Apple. In Canadian football, Edmonton beat Winnipeg last night 22-19. Today, Hamilton takes on Toronto, and tomorrow, Saskatchewan meets BC. In women's professional basketball, Toronto won over Portland 82-79. 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
9: Expect clouds to roll in over the course of the day today. 40% chance of late afternoon showers with a risk of a thunderstorm. High of 24, humidex 28. Overnight, showers with a risk of a thunderstorm. 5 to 10 millimeters of rainfall overall, low of 17. Sunday, showers with a risk of a thunderstorm. Another 5 to 10 millimeters of rain. High of 20, humidex 25. Monday, cloudy with a 60% chance of showers. High of 17. Tuesday, clearing. High of 22.

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0: talking what's bugging you from behind the wheel, a gripe session, if you will, with Jamie and Lorena here on MyFM in the morning. And yeah, pet peeves while driving, especially if you spend a lot of time on the road. It's not hard to find them. Pet peeves and other drivers out there.
1: Yeah. And I have one word I use for them that is not morning radio friendly. It's not any radio friendly, even late in the middle of the night. I will admit to you, though, and I've mentioned the biggest thing I'm seeing a lot of lately is people not putting on their signal lights.
0: Yeah.
1: And I honestly put my signal light on every time I do anything where it requires one.
0: Even like I find myself when there's nobody around, because I always do my mirror checks. Nobody's around. I'm making a left turn. I'll still throw it on just for nobody. One thing that I get, impatience, right? People that just pull out and around somebody. Like, you're obviously going slow for a reason. I can give a recent example. Three cars in a row. The first car starts to slow down. Me at the very back going, they're slowing down for a reason, right? It's a wide open road. Turkeys were crossing from the right. The middle car got impatient. Went around, and what do you think tragically happened to the turkeys? All because somebody was impatient. It drives me nuts.
1: Oh, no. And something I've been noticing a lot lately, too, is just people pulling right in front of me. They have a stop sign. I'm just traveling along, and I'm expecting it now. They've inched way ahead of the stop sign, and they're coming, and my hand is now on the horn because I'm scared, and they come out. And I do, actually, I call it the Rob Dixon laying on the horn, because Roby is the worst. He's a mild-mannered reporter by day, but then he lays on the horn like nobody's business if you do something bad on the road.
0: He's a horn warrior, like a keyboard warrior, like, but he hides behind his horn.
1: Yeah. Cities always amaze us how often and aggressively people honk.
0: Yeah.
1: We're from kind of the smaller towns, right? Where you're out doing gardening or something, you hear whoop, you hear a honk. Hey, it's Sticky Joe going by.
0: Sticky Joe.
1: He just saw me in my garden. Sticky Joe!
0: Nine times out of ten, a honk in a small town just means, hey, buddy, how's she going, right? In the city, you got to decipher all these different honks, because beep means one thing, beep, beep means another, beep, beep means another, and then beep means something totally different.
1: Absolutely. So that quick, short honk is a polite heads up that maybe the light turned green, maybe get going there. That prolonged blast used to signal immediate annoyance or disapproval at someone cutting you off, whatever they're doing. Multiple short taps, beep, beep, beep, an expression of frustration too, or a warning regarding a sudden hazard or driver error.
2: Do you need money?
3: Yes.
4: Yeah, I need money.
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3: Expect clouds to roll in over the course of the day today. 40% chance of late afternoon showers with a risk of a thunderstorm. High of 24, humidex 28. Overnight, showers with a risk of a thunderstorm. 5 to 10 millimeters of rainfall overall. Low of 17. Sunday, showers with a risk of a thunderstorm. Another 5 to 10 millimeters of rain. High of 20, humidex 25. Monday, cloudy with a 60% chance of showers. High of 17. Tuesday, clearing. High of 22.

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4: Admitted to you earlier this week on Jamie and Lorena MyFM in the morning that the only thing we love more than being weird on the show is when you are weird with us and you pulled through. We were talking about in a situation, you're doing an activity, an action, you remove the item from that action. How silly would that look, right? What's the silliest thing you could think of? And you pulled through some great ones. I started it with mowing the lawn. What a weird motion without the lawnmower in the picture. That's coming up after 10 o'clock. Told you it was weird.

0: This is MyFM on the weekend. It's 10 o'clock. Here's what's happening.
1: Good morning. I'm Brian Turner in the MyFM newsroom. Here are your top stories from across Canada and around the world. Canada is responding to a new round of steep U.S. tariffs after trade talks broke down at the last minute. The Trump administration has imposed 50% tariffs on a wide range of Canadian products. Prime Minister Mark Carney says Canada will respond dollar for dollar. He says negotiations were suspended after Washington changed its proposed terms shortly before a deal could be reached, calling those changes unfair and economically damaging. New Ontario bail rules are facing a constitutional challenge after a judge released a human trafficking suspect without requiring a cash payment. Justice Scott Cowan released the woman in Milton after an $11,000 promise from her and her sureties. The Criminal Lawyers Association and Canadian Civil Liberties Association say mandatory cash bail is unfair to people without the money to pay up front. Premier Doug Ford says Ontario's new data center framework will protect Canadian data while supporting economic growth. The province says new facilities will face stricter rules around electricity costs, data sovereignty, and community benefits. Ford says the data centers will pay the full cost of their power use. The announcement comes as some Ontario municipalities consider or impose temporary moratoriums on new data center projects. In MyFM Sports, in baseball, the Toronto Blue Jays lost to the New York Yankees yesterday, 3-1. The two teams face each other again today in the Big Apple. In Canadian football, Edmonton beat Winnipeg last night, 22-19. Today, Hamilton takes on Toronto, and tomorrow, Saskatchewan meets BC. In women's professional basketball, Toronto won over Portland, 82-79. And in golf at the CPKC Women's Open in Edmonton, Canadian Brooke Henderson is sitting at -5, 9 strokes back of the leader heading into today's round 3. 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
5: Expect clouds to roll in over the course of the day today. 40% chance of late afternoon showers with a risk of a thunderstorm. High of 24, humidex 28. Overnight, showers with a risk of a thunderstorm. 5 to 10 millimeters of rainfall overall. Low of 17. Sunday, showers with a risk of a thunderstorm. Another 5 to 10 millimeters of rain. High of 20, humidex 25. Monday, cloudy with a 60% chance of showers. High of 17. Tuesday, clearing. High of 22.

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0: My FM on your Saturday morning, Jamie and Lorena. Weekdays, we join you. And the only thing that we love more than being weird on My FM in the morning is when you're weird with us. And you jumped in on this hypothetical fun we had this past week.
1: What is something that would look weird if you remove the item and someone was doing this weird thing, but that main item wasn't there? Mm-hmm. You said, for example, you were lawn mowing the lawn, and what if the lawnmower wasn't there? You'd look silly.
0: It'd look pretty silly. Susan Story reaching out saying, a dusting wand. So picture somebody dusting with one of those wands. Remove the wand from the situation. It's just somebody snapping their wrist at nothing.
1: And it's quite frantic sometimes. Right. You'd look very strange. Good one, Susan. Diane says, my husband is a painter. Remove the roller and it'd look pretty funny.
0: I would, Diane. Diane admits she's a hairstylist and said, remove my scissors, my comb, my blow dryer, my brush, any of my tools, and think of how silly that would look.
1: Yeah, just kind of putting your hands around someone's head a lot.
0: Yeah.
1: Lana Gore says, how about texting without the phone? We'd all look like idiots.
0: Yeah, people looking down with your thumbs flying. That's what it would look like.
2: You guys are missing the most obvious one. What happens when you take away the electric guitar?
0: Airband.
1: Oh,
0: that's good old.
2: There you go.
0: Airband from back in the day. Yeah.
1: Air guitar.
3: Okay, so imagine you're sitting there doing your morning constitutional, taking a dump, and there's no toilet.
1: Oh, so it's like you're in the woods.
0: Yeah.
3: Well, Matt, you're just sitting there, you know, next to the tub or whatever, kind of squat position, and, you know.
0: Wow, that's a visual I wasn't expecting this morning.
1: Yeah, that's a good one.
3: Yeah. But you got to admit, you take that away, the picture would look weird.
0: You'd look incredibly strong, though.
1: Yes. Been doing your squats.
4: I have a couple of things that would look ridiculous if you vacuuming without a vacuum cleaner.
0: Right.
4: And sweeping your floor without a broom.
1: This text just came in. This one says, I actually thought this the other day when my kids were eating ice cream cones. If you were to remove the ice cream. That's from Melissa.
0: I just got your hand out in front of you. Yeah. Nothing's there. You're just licking. Well, I'm glad you were on board with our weirdness on that one. Lots of fun. We have that conversation posted up as well on our MyFM in the Morning banner. When you first log on our website, just click our faces, see what else we've been gabbing about lately.
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1: Thanks, Amanda. It's Emily. 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

0: Our Saturday morning together, we recap some of our favorite conversations. Here's a bit of our conversation yesterday talking about voicemail greetings. Jamie and Lorena, we're talking voicemail greetings this morning. So if we asked you, what does your voicemail say? Would you know? Because I'm going to find out mine. I have no idea. I sit before you. I have no clue what mine says.
1: I don't even know
0: how many rings. I've never called myself.
2: Your call has been forwarded to voicemail. The person you're trying to reach is not available. At the tone, please record your message. When you have finished recording, you may hang up.
0: That's hilarious. I swear,
1: cop out.
0: I've switched phones. I guess when I switched phones, because my wife made me go to iPhone. I guess it didn't carry over. That's hilarious.
1: That's hilarious. The guy with an overflowing personality has like the standard greeting from like Robo Lady.
0: Oh, that is amazing. See, I didn't even know that. This is what I mean. So studies show 55% of people have not changed their voicemail greeting in the last 3 years.
1: Yeah, and I have no idea. It could be back, you know, my ex-husband even.
0: Oh, I hope
1: and
0: so.
1: Very pets who are so dead.
0: It's Lorena and Bill. Thanks for calling. Let's find out.
3: Hey, it's Lorena. Just leave me a message and I'll get back to you. Thanks. Bye. Please leave me a message after the tone.
0: You sound so different.
1: I do? What do I sound like?
0: You sounded younger almost. I don't know.
1: It's probably from about 10 years ago.
0: There's an innocence to your voice, maybe.
1: I know. Now I'm just a bitter old hag.
0: You have memories of your aunt leaving a message on your voicemail.
1: These are current. Like, I will always ignore the phone, but nice. Then later listen to the messages when I'm sitting in my comfy chair. And my Aunt Lois from Calgary always, I know it's her because I hear... Oh, hi, sweetie. It's Auntie Lois. I haven't talked yet today. Sorry about that.
0: Just what you want to hear. Hi there.
1: Sounds like Charlie in the middle of the night.
0: Oh, if Charlie could leave a voicemail, exactly. Well, the honest voicemail. Some people do this. Hi, I'm probably home, just avoiding someone I don't like. Leave a message, and if I don't call back, it's probably you.
1: Oh,
0: isn't that hilarious? Then there's the fake. I remember faking people out where you do the, hey, how's it going? And then they'll start talking. I'm just kidding. I'm not here. Leave a message.
1: I've been caught with that so many times. Go figure.
0: You don't get the payoff, though, because you don't ever hear people leave, right?
1: Yeah. That's right.
0: Until it beeps and they go, oh, you son of, hey, it's Bill Cullen. Just wondering how you are.
1: Yep.
0: We'll have some more of that coming up, our voicemail greeting conversation. We have the entire conversation. If you want to check it out, our MyFM in the Morning banner, just click our faces when you first log on our website at myfmradio.ca.
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5: Expect clouds to roll in over the course of the day today. 40% chance of late afternoon showers with a risk of a thunderstorm. High of 24, humidex 28. Overnight, showers with a risk of a thunderstorm. 5 to 10 millimeters of rainfall overall. Low of 17. Sunday, showers with a risk of a thunderstorm. Another 5 to 10 millimeters of rain. High of 20, humidex 25. Monday, cloudy with a 60% chance of showers. High of 17. Tuesday, clearing. High of 22. We'll be right back.

0: 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Last couple of days here, today, tomorrow, to get in on Summer is for Radio. I was going to sing it, but I thought I'll save you. Save your ears that. But yeah, Summer is for Radio. This has been so much fun having all these QR codes set up, these amazing local businesses. You've been heading in there. You've been scanning on your phone, entering to win a brand new barbecue. 4 Toronto Blue Jays tickets. They've been on a nice little roll lately. $500 spending cash. There's still summer left to enjoy all of this. Yes, there is. Monday, Lorena. She's going to be flying solo. I am off next week, but she's going to wrap it all up, announcing our big winner. You still can get in on this. Hop on our website. First place to go. 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See for yourself where you can go this weekend. And you do have to physically go. You have to bring somebody who knows how to scan and sign up through a QR code. Other than that, you're good to go. 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
0: 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The internet introduced us to this one. We passed it along this past week. We'll recap the conversation just after 11. When it comes to decluttering, the poop rule might come in handy.

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0: 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It's 11 o'clock. Here's what's happening.
8: Good morning. I'm Brian Turner in the MyFM newsroom. Here are your top stories from across Canada and around the world. New U.S. tariffs on billions of dollars worth of Canadian goods are now in effect after Ottawa and Washington failed to reach a last-minute trade deal. Prime Minister Mark Carney says Canada will retaliate dollar for dollar against the 50% tariffs imposed by the Trump administration. Carney says Ottawa suspended negotiations after the U.S. made last-minute changes to its proposed terms, calling them unfair and uneconomic. The PWHL says the Walter Cup awarded to the Montreal Victoire is missing. The league says the trophy did not arrive as expected at its latest stop and is working with a shipping company to find it. The cup was supposed to visit Victoire forward Dara Grieg in Lethbridge, Alberta. Her public appearance with the trophy has been postponed. Speed limits have increased to 110 kilometers an hour on several Ontario highways effective yesterday. New limits apply to portions of Highway 7, 400, 115, 416, and 417. The province says 89% of Ontario highways will have 110-kilometer-per-hour limits by the end of September. Transportation Minister Sakaria says previous pilot projects have not resulted in increased fatalities. In MyFM Sports, in baseball, the Toronto Blue Jays lost to the New York Yankees yesterday 3-1. The two teams face each other again today in the Big Apple. In Canadian football, Edmonton beat Winnipeg last night 22-19. Today, Hamilton takes on Toronto, and tomorrow, Saskatchewan meets BC. In women's professional basketball, Toronto won over Portland 82-79. And in golf at the CPKC Women's Open in Edmonton, Canadian Brooke Henderson is sitting at -5, 9 strokes back of the leader heading into today's round 3. 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
14: Expect clouds to roll in over the course of the day today. 40% chance of late afternoon showers with a risk of a thunderstorm. High of 24, humidex 28. Overnight, showers with a risk of a thunderstorm. 5 to 10 millimeters of rainfall overall. Low of 17. Sunday, showers with a risk of a thunderstorm, another 5 to 10 millimeters of rain, high of 20, humidex 25. Monday, cloudy with a 60% chance of showers, high of 17. Tuesday, clearing, high of 22.

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0: We've been talking decluttering on the show this morning. MyFM in the morning, Jamie Lorena, all the different methods. I had mentioned how sentimentality a lot of the time gets the better of me. When my father had passed, just everything I wanted to keep, right? As the years went on, okay, I can part ways with that. All right, that's fine. The stuff that he wore, the stuff that he held and touched, his tools, I'll never get rid of that stuff, but you kind of, with time, you get a little bit better. But there's different rules out there. There's Marie Kondo. A lot of people swear by her, Marie Kondo, and all her different methods. But what about the 12-12-12 challenge? This is where you locate 12 items to throw out, 12 items to donate, 12 items to keep.
1: Okay. I want to sell something in there and make some money. Is that bad of me?
0: Okay. That's a lot of people. That's another way to do it,
2: that
0: right?
2: That is.
0: There's the 4-box method where you have trash, sell, donate, and keep. 4-box method, okay. That one's called, okay?
1: All right. I do donate a lot of stuff. I don't want people to get the wrong idea. I donate a lot of stuff when I get into the decluttering mode, which is usually spring and fall.
0: I always wonder if you donate to, like, local thrift stores, what do you think the odds are you've bought something you've donated?
1: Yeah. Or not that you've donated, but that your neighbor donated. I know I saw one of my neighbors wearing my blue zipper-up hoodie thing.
0: Oh, that's funny.
1: Yeah.
0: No,
1: for
0: but
1: sure.
0: I just wonder how often, because obviously at one point you like the thing. So if you're in there at a thrift store shopping and you see something that catches your eye, I'm wondering how many people have bought something that they've donated themselves. It probably happened, but there's different rules too. The Swedish death cleaning. This is a long-term focus. This is where you declutter your belongings so your family members don't have to. That's called the Swedish death cleaning. Okay.
1: Yeah. My mom did that well before.
0: Wow.
1: Like she got rid of, and she sold our family home and got rid of so much. And my God, we so appreciated that because there's no way when you're dealing with the sadness of losing them that you have to also go through so much stuff. It really is a sweet thing to do if you can.
0: Well, in that moment too, you're just getting it done and you're unfortunately throwing out stuff that meant the world to that person but means nothing to you in that moment. So yeah, it's a good thing to do. If none of these methods have worked for you when it comes to decluttering, maybe the poop rule is what you need.
1: Yeah, the poop rule is where basically if this item got covered in poop, would you clean it and keep it, or would you toss it thinking, oh God, I don't want to have anything to do with this anymore?
0: It's a good answer to the question of, is this worth keeping? And that,
1: yes,
0: picture that and then ask yourself, is this worth keeping? It's called the poop rule.
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0: MyFM in the morning, a Saturday edition. We got telling you yesterday, 55% of people asked said it's been at least 3 years since they've changed their voicemail greeting. We got talking about this yesterday on the show.
1: Well, I wonder, Jamie, how many people will be changing their voicemails today because of us, because of us talking about this. Steven says already he's changed his.
0: That's or imagine so how many will be mortified to like hear they're with an ex or something. Hey, it's Stacy and Darren. We love each other. Leave us a message. Like, no, that is not a horrible divorce.
1: Wow, and there's like three dead cats mentioned. You really need to upgrade this. Over 50% of people have not changed their voicemail in 3 years, and some really should think about doing it because they give too many details.
0: Lorena decided she wanted to revoice her voicemail. Let's see if she gives too many. You be the judge.
2: Hi, you've reached Lorena, not Lorena, not Lorraine, not Dorina, not Marina. Anyways, I can't take your call right now as I recently emptied my bank account and I'm currently upstairs sorting through all the bills and putting them in my white dresser, the top two drawers of it. If you want to just go ahead and pop over to the house, it's at 445 First Avenue. Just be careful when approaching the front door. There's a little bump where I've put the key. Hugs.
0: Jesse Hirsch, our tech expert. Was that too many details? Jesse?
1: Oh.
0: Jesse.
1: Uh-oh.
0: I think you might have killed Jesse. Well, the last thing here, when you go back, if you have a young kid that maybe voiced their voicemail greeting, and now they're all grown up.
3: Hey, I was just hearing your chat about the voicemails, and I just recently heard my son's voicemail for the first time in a long time. He was in grade 7 when he recorded it. And now he's graduated high school, so he has such a young, sweet voice.
0: Uh-huh.
1: Oh.
3: And I just thought, it's like something I don't want to, I said, you can't ever change your voicemail because I miss how your voice used to sound. So,
0: oh, mom.
1: Yes.
3: It just brought back a lot of memories. It was sweet.
0: It was a case of you called him recently and he has not listened to or re-recorded his greeting is what you're saying.
3: Exactly. It's been since grade 7 and he's all graduated high school now. So his voice does not sound like that anymore.
0: Oh, that's amazing.
1: You do miss their voices, don't you?
3: Yeah, it's sweet to have a recording for sure.
0: Now you're just calling him. You're just calling him when you know he won't answer just to hear it, aren't you?
3: Exactly. Anyways, that's all. Great. Have a good morning, guys.
0: You're amazing. Thank you.
1: You too. Thank you.
3: Take care. Bye.
0: Well, that entire conversation, you can hear our MyFM in the Morning banner. We also have Gripe Session from Behind the Wheel. We posted up this past week. All those pet peeves from the road. Click our faces when you first log on our website.
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4: Expect clouds to roll in over the course of the day today. 40% chance of late afternoon showers with a risk of a thunderstorm. High of 24, humidex 28. Overnight, showers with a risk of a thunderstorm. 5 to 10 millimeters of rainfall overall. Low of 17. Sunday, showers with a risk of a thunderstorm. Another 5 to 10 millimeters of rain. High of 20, humidex 25. Monday, cloudy with a 60% chance of showers. High of 17. Tuesday, clearing. High of 22.

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1: Good afternoon. I'm Brian Turner in the MyFM newsroom. Here are your top stories from across Canada and around the world. Canada is responding to a new round of steep U.S. tariffs after trade talks broke down at the last minute. The Trump administration has imposed 50% tariffs on a wide range of Canadian products. Prime Minister Mark Carney says Canada will respond dollar for dollar. He says negotiations were suspended after Washington changed its proposed terms shortly before a deal could be reached, calling those changes unfair and economically damaging. New Ontario bail rules are facing a constitutional challenge after a judge released a human trafficking suspect without requiring a cash payment. Justice Scott Cowan released the woman in Milton after an $11,000 promise from her and her sureties. The Criminal Lawyers Association and Canadian Civil Liberties Association say mandatory cash bail is unfair to people without the money to pay up front. Premier Doug Ford says Ontario's new data center framework will protect Canadian data while supporting economic growth. The province says new facilities will face stricter rules around electricity costs, data sovereignty, and community benefits. Ford says the data centers will pay the full cost of their power use. The announcement comes as some Ontario municipalities consider or impose temporary moratoriums on new data center projects. In MyFM Sports, in baseball, the Toronto Blue Jays lost to the New York Yankees yesterday, 3-1. The two teams face each other again today in the Big Apple. In Canadian football, Edmonton beat Winnipeg last night, 22-19. Today, Hamilton takes on Toronto, and tomorrow, Saskatchewan meets BC. In women's professional basketball, Toronto won over Portland, 82-79. And in golf at the CPKC Women's Open in Edmonton, Canadian Brooke Henderson is sitting at -5, 9 strokes back at the leader heading into today's round 3. 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
6: Expect clouds to roll in over the course of the day today. 40% chance of late afternoon showers with a risk of a thunderstorm. High of 24, humidex 28. Overnight, showers with a risk of a thunderstorm. 5 to 10 millimeters of rainfall overall. Low of 17. Sunday, showers with a risk of a thunderstorm. Another 5 to 10 millimeters of rain. High of 20, humidex 25. Monday, cloudy with a 60% chance of showers. High of 17. Tuesday, clearing. High of 22.
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0: The MyFM Retro Rewind. Not just a hit. Irina Cara actually starred in Fame as Coco Hernandez, and that song making the top five on the Billboard charts. And the movie won the Oscar for Best Original Song. A few years later, Cara did it again with Flashdance. What a feeling. Not a bad resume for your movie soundtrack era. It's BK. The Retro Rewind continues.
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0: IFM Retro Rewind, A Flock of Seagulls, one of the most 80s videos ever made. Mirrors, foil, rotating cameras, and of course, the hair. But A Flock of Seagulls frontman Mike Score was actually a hairdresser before the band took off. Suddenly, that haircut makes a little bit more sense, and somehow less sense. It's BK, and the Retro Rewind continues.
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12: Expect clouds to roll in over the course of the day today. 40% chance of late afternoon showers with a risk of a thunderstorm. High of 24, humidex 28. Overnight, showers with a risk of a thunderstorm. 5 to 10 millimeters of rainfall overall. Low of 17. Sunday, showers with a risk of a thunderstorm. Another 5 to 10 millimeters of rain. High of 20, humidex 25. Monday, cloudy with a 60% chance of showers. High of 17. Tuesday, clearing. High of 22. We'll be right back.

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0: 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The title of that song coming from Bourbon. Billy Idol was at an event where members of the Rolling Stones were drinking Rebel Yell whiskey. He liked the name, thought, that's a great song title, and went home and wrote a song. It's BK. 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

0: 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Only Want to Be With You, Hootie and the Blowfish. There's a lot of Bob Dylan hiding inside that Hootie hit. Enough that Dylan's publishing company reportedly objected to lyrics borrowed from his songs, and a settlement followed. It didn't hurt Hootie and the Blowfish much. Cracked Rear View became one of the best-selling albums in the history of music. It's BK, and the Retro Rewind continues.
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9: Expect clouds to roll in over the course of the day today. 40% chance of late afternoon showers with a risk of a thunderstorm. High of 24, humidex 28. Overnight, showers with a risk of a thunderstorm. 5 to 10 millimeters of rainfall overall. Low of 17. Sunday, showers with a risk of a thunderstorm. Another 5 to 10 millimeters of rain. High of 20, humidex 25. Monday, cloudy with a 60% chance of showers. High of 17. Tuesday, clearing. High of 22.

0: The MyFM Retro Rewind, B-52's Rome. After the enormous success of Love Shack, the B-52's followed it up with this hit. And here's a fun one. Kate Pearson and Cindy Wilson sing the lead. Fred Schneider, arguably the most recognizable voice in the band, barely on that song. Turns out the B-52's could sound completely like the B-52's without Fred yelling at us. It's BK, and the Retro Rewind continues.
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2: Thanks, Amanda. Hey, it is Emily. Welcoming to Festival Hall is Tom Waits' music reimagined with songs from a drunken plane. 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

0: The MyFM Retro Rewind. Little Miss Can't Be Wrong. The Spin Doctors. Some family therapy through songwriting. Chris Barron has said that song inspired by his stepmother, who apparently wasn't terribly enthusiastic about his chances of becoming a professional musician. Then the Spin Doctors turned that into a massive hit. Never tell a songwriter they won't amount to anything. You may end up being in the chorus. It's BK, and the Retro Rewind continues.
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13: Expect clouds to roll in over the course of the day today. 40% chance of late afternoon showers with a risk of a thunderstorm. High of 24, humid X 28. Overnight, showers with a risk of a thunderstorm. 5 to 10 millimeters of rainfall overall. Low of 17. Sunday, showers with a risk of a thunderstorm. Another 5 to 10 millimeters of rain. High of 20, humid X 25. Monday, cloudy with a 60% chance of showers. High of 17. Tuesday, clearing. High of 22.

0: The MyFM Retro Rewind, Love is a Wonderful Thing, Michael Bolton. That song actually cost Michael Bolton a bit of money. The Isley Brothers successfully sued, arguing that that song infringed on their earlier song with the same title. And a jury agreed and awarded millions in damages. So apparently Love is a Wonderful Thing, copyright law, considerably less romantic.
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0: 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Or is it Ray Parker Jr.? 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

0: took this into the Billboard Top 10 in 1984, and here's a great alternate history moment. Years later, Smith was invited to replace David Lee Roth and Van Halen. She turned them down, and imagine the Warrior fronting Eddie Van Halen. There's a parallel universe I want to visit. It's BK, and the Retro Rewind continues.
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0: 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That dreamy hook is Spandau Ballet's True, and PM Dawn turned it into something completely new. Set Adrift became the first number one song on the Billboard Hot 100 SoundScan era, when the chart finally started actually using electronic sales data rather than relying heavily on reports from record stores. It's BK. This is the Retro Rewind.
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11: Expect clouds to roll in over the course of the day today. 40% chance of late afternoon showers with a risk of a thunderstorm. High of 24, humidex 28. Overnight, showers with a risk of a thunderstorm. 5 to 10 millimeters of rainfall overall, low of 17. Sunday, showers with a risk of a thunderstorm, another 5 to 10 millimeters of rain, high of 20, humidex 25. Monday, cloudy with a 60% chance of showers, high of 17. Tuesday, clearing, high of 22.

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9: Thanks, Amanda. 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
2: Overnight, showers with a risk of a thunderstorm, 5 to 10 millimeters of rainfall overall, low of 17. Sunday, showers with a risk of a thunderstorm, another 5 to 10 millimeters of rain, high of 20, humidex 25. Monday, cloudy with a 60% chance of showers, high of 17. Tuesday, clearing, high of 22.

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12: Overnight, showers with a risk of a thunderstorm. 5 to 10 millimeters of rainfall overall. Low of 17. Sunday, showers with a risk of a thunderstorm. Another 5 to 10 millimeters of rain. High of 20. Humidex 25. Monday, cloudy with a 60% chance of showers, high of 17. Tuesday, clearing, high of 22.
13: 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Chuck, gone. Chuck, gone.

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3: When severe weather strikes, MyFM is your source for valuable up-to-date weather alerts. 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Severe thunderstorm warnings, humidity alerts, air quality, hail warnings, you'll get it all with MyFM local weather alert. 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
13: Overnight, showers with a risk of a thunderstorm, 5 to 10 millimeters of rainfall overall, low of 17. Sunday, showers with a risk of a thunderstorm, another 5 to 10 millimeters of rain, high of 20, humidex 25. Monday, cloudy with a 60% chance of showers, high of 17. Tuesday, clearing, high of 22.

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15: Overnight, showers with a risk of a thunderstorm, 5 to 10 millimeters of rainfall overall, low of 17. Sunday, showers with a risk of a thunderstorm, another 5 to 10 millimeters of rain, high of 20, humidex 25. Monday, cloudy with a 60% chance of showers, high of 17. Tuesday, clearing, high of 22.

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